After hours. After hours. After hours. After hours. After hours.

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1: Weird.
0: It appears that you may be moving a little bit this way.
2: Right at this position here, straight ahead in between the tree. There it is again. Watch straight ahead off my flashlight there, sir. There it is.
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0: We're picking up the reflection off the trees. Right on this path.

0: Sequence in 3, 2, 1. Initiating awakening sequence. You have been in a cryogenic sleep for 42 years. I have been told that emotions such as anger, frustration, sadness, regret could be flowing through you right now. If that is true, please do not be alarmed. I am here to help.
1: After hours. After hours. After hours. After hours. After hours. After hours. After hours.

everyone is too blind, the vision never comes. Statues erected to no one elected, children point fingers and objects fall down. Reason dissected.

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Take a deep breath. Let it out. And close your eyes. Close your eyes and relax. Relax. 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

cliche that I use all the time. You know, the highest form of love that exists is listening. Because whenever people feel that someone is listening to them, they feel loved. And we as musicians, we are professional listeners. So that when someone starts playing their personal sense of time, we are trained instinctively to somehow to know how to relate to what's going on and make it strong.

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think it's really interesting when people do, and when they do something that they love. Because when you do something that you love, no matter what it is, and you do something that you love, you do it well. And well, when you do something love, then you love to feel useful, and it's important to use useful, I think, because then, well, you know, there's not so much, but there's so much in life that seems pointless. So tell me now about yourself. Well, there's nothing to tell. That sounds mysterious. I don't mean to sound that way. You seem like a man with a lot of experience.

What time is it? It's almost morning. I'm glad you stayed. It's true that you never told a lie. No, I've told many lies. Why? Because I thought it would make things easier, and it didn't. No, they just make things worse.

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After hours. After hours. After hours. After hours. After hours.

into the light. Ooh. We fall into the night. Ooh. We fall into each other. Ooh. We fall into

I saw this from the strategy of God. Why'd you let me down and all that? But I got an easy way to let them drown. With these guns of down around.